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1: Lows dip down to about 62. Tonight, under partly cloudy skies, winds out of the south 10 to 15 miles an hour. Chance of rain showers. Tomorrow, highs level off around 76, cloudy. Chance of thunderstorms. Tomorrow night, lows dip down to about 56, cloudy skies expected. Showers likely Thursday, with highs in the mid-60s, mainly clear Friday. With your WOW weather, I'm meteorologist Megan Mulford. Currently, 64.
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0: Here's your WOW weather forecast.
1: Lows level off around 62. Tonight, under mainly clear skies, south winds 10 to 15 miles an hour. Cloudy skies expected tomorrow. Slight chance of rain showers. Daytime highs approaching 76. Chance of rain showers. Tomorrow night, lows level off around 56. Cloudy skies expected. Showers likely Thursday, with highs in the mid-60s. Mainly clear skies Friday. With your WOW weather, I'm meteorologist Megan Mulford. Currently, it's 63 degrees.
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0: Here's your WOW weather forecast.
1: Lows level off around 62. Tonight, under mainly clear skies, south winds 10 to 15 miles an hour. Cloudy skies expected tomorrow. Slight chance of rain showers. Daytime highs approaching 76. Chance of rain showers. Tomorrow night, lows level off around 56. Cloudy skies expected. Showers likely Thursday, with highs in the mid-60s. Mainly clear skies Friday. With your WOW weather, I'm meteorologist Megan Mulford. Currently, 64.
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Princess Anne, Snow Hill, and Ocean City for rediscovering the country you love. 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

0: Here's your WOW weather forecast.
1: Lows level off around 62. Tonight, under mainly clear skies, south winds 10 to 15 miles an hour. Cloudy skies expected tomorrow. Slight chance of rain showers. Daytime highs approaching 76. Chance of rain showers. Tomorrow night, lows level off around 56. Cloudy skies expected. Showers likely Thursday, with highs in the mid-60s. Mainly clear skies Friday. With your WOW weather, I'm meteorologist Megan Mulford. Right now, 63.
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0: Here's your WOW weather forecast.
1: 62 overnight under mainly clear skies. South winds 10 to 15 miles an hour. Slight chance for showers Wednesday. Highs level off around 76. Cloudy skies expected Wednesday night. Chance for showers. Lows level off around 56. Showers likely Thursday with highs in the mid-60s. Mainly sunny Friday. With your WOW weather, I'm meteorologist Megan Mulford. Right now, 63.
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song. I wrote him back a letter and I told him it was not the perfect country and western song because he hadn't said anything at all about mama, her trains, her trucks, her prison, her getting drunk. Well, he sat down and wrote another verse to the song.

0: Here's your WOW weather forecast.
1: 62 overnight under mainly clear skies. South winds 10 to 15 miles an hour. Slight chance for showers Wednesday. Highs level off around 76. Cloudy skies expected Wednesday night. Chance for showers. Lows level off around 56. Showers likely Thursday with highs in the mid-60s, mainly sunny Friday. With your WOW weather, I'm meteorologist Megan Mulford. Right now, 63.
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0: Here's your WOW weather forecast.
1: Mainly clear overnight with a low of 61. South winds 10 to 15 miles an hour. Slight chance of rain showers Wednesday. High temperatures reach up to 76. Cloudy skies expected. Overcast Wednesday night. Chance for showers. Lows dip down to about 56. Rain showers likely Thursday. Daytime highs approaching 65. 66, mainly clear skies Friday. With your WOW weather, I'm meteorologist Megan Mulford. Right now, 61.
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0: Here's your WOW weather forecast.
1: Lows level off around 62. Overnight, under mainly clear skies, southerly winds 10 to 15 miles an hour. Highs around 76. Wednesday, slight chance of rain showers. Chance for showers Wednesday night. Lows dip down to about 56, cloudy. Highs level off around 65 Thursday, with showers likely. 66, lots of sunshine Friday. With your WOW weather, I'm meteorologist Megan Mulford. Currently, it's 61 degrees.
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1: 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I'm Tom Cassidy with Tim Slezarczyk.
2: The Department of Justice has an investigation into major meat packers, and it's been gaining momentum recently amid new reports on cattle market practices. Some of the new developments in the ongoing investigation into the largest meat processors in the U.S. is renewing focus on questions that have been long-standing about competition in the cattle market. A new report offers first meaningful updates on how the investigation is progressing, signaling that federal officials are taking a deeper look at the structure of the beef supply chain. Department of Justice is focusing specifically on the Big Four, Tyson, Cargill, JBS, and National Beef, examining potential, quote, criminal anti-competitive conduct. This won't be the first time that this investigation has been going on. Those four companies are estimated to control roughly 80 to 85% of U.S. beef processing capacity, a level of concentration that's drawn scrutiny from producers, lawmakers, and economists for years, decades even. Reports indicate the investigation is examining whether meat packers engaged in illegal coordination or agreements related to cattle procurement and pricing behavior. For many producers, the concerns center on the growing gap between box beef prices and the price paid for live cattle, as well as the limited number of buyers that are available, especially in certain regions. Industry analysts have long noted that when fewer packers dominate the market, it reduces competition for cattle and potentially pressures prices at the producer level, even during periods of strong consumer demand for beef. The investigation is coming amid ongoing concerns about rising beef prices for consumers, tying the issue of market concentration to broader food price inflation. The latest investigation follows a similar effort that was launched in 2020. That probe stretched over several years, but had limited public detail. Reports surfaced last fall indicating the Department of Justice closed that investigation with no charges.
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2: Cattle on feed for the nation on April 1st was down 1%. With cattle and calves on feed for the slaughter market and large capacity feedlots of 1,000 or more totaled 11.6 million head on April 1st. That inventory, 1% below April 1st of a year ago. Inventory included 7.25 million steers and steer calves, down

0: 22nd, 1996. During March, placements of cattle and calves that were on the lighter side were 320,000 head, 6 weights 250,000, 7 weights 435, 8 weights at 474,000. The rest were in those very heavy cattle. Marketings of fed cattle in March totaled 1,630,000 head. That was 6% below 2025. Marketing's the second lowest for March since the series began in 1996, though heavier weights on those cattle has made beef about the same. Other disappearance did total about 50,000 head during March. That was 9% below 2025.
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4: Wow, retro country, streaming live. Wow, that's

it was back in 63 when eating my cooking got the better of me, so I asked this little girl I was going with to be my wife. Well, she said she would, so I said I do. But I'd have said I wouldn't if I'd have just knew how saying I do was gonna screw up all of my life. Well, the first few years weren't all that bad. I'll never forget the good times we had, cause I'm reminded every month when I send her the child support. Well, it wasn't too long till the lust all died, and I'll admit I wasn't too surprised the day I come home and found my suitcase sitting out on the porch. Well, I tried.

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See? 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Didn't take me long to figure out how far in the toilet I was. I'm telling you, they have

0: 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You get it, Judge? I'm gonna be that's not funny, huh?
1: Here's your WOW weather forecast.
2: Mainly clear overnight with a low of 60. South winds 10 to 15 miles an hour. Overcast Wednesday. Highs level off around 76. Cloudy skies expected Wednesday night. Chance for storms. Lows level off around 54. Showers likely Thursday. Highs level off around 59. 68. Clear skies Friday. With your WOW weather, I'm meteorologist Megan Mulford. Right now, it's 61 degrees.
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2: I've got one of those funny but not funny stories about a man and his military past and how it served him well, even though he is suffering from a bit of a mental decline. That's on the way in just a bit. And coming up in just a few, we thought it was the end of an era, but could this air carrier take to the skies again?
1: This is Riding with Rowdy.

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2: So Spirit Airlines has closed its doors after being in business for 34 years, and in response, a loyal fan named Hunter Peterson is attempting the impossible, a crowdfunding effort he calls Spirit 2.0, where he hopes that former passengers and employees and concerned citizens unite and purchase the airline. You know, kind of like the Green Bay Packers model of the public actually owning the team. Peterson envisions Spirit Airlines as a community-owned airline, and I checked yesterday, and in real money, they've actually raised about $15,000, but what they call unverified dollars, they already have $88 million in the bank. Of course, when those funds are verified, it'll probably be more like $88.
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0: 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Facebook in
1: review. He is still the GOAT of country music, and we've got the numbers to back that up. And you know, I am just wild about this bluesy rock group out of Florida. If you love a good story song with a surprise ending and you love a good laugh, check that out on my Facebook page at Rowdy Vision. Now, on to my rowdy friends who've got a lot to say today. We will begin with Ken, who says, the older you get, the more you realize that your parents were just winging it all the time and hoping for the best. Boy, I wish I could have gotten away with this. Jenny says, I put my phone on Do Not Disturb back in 2021 and forgot to turn it off. And Paula, if there was an award for post of the day, I think you would win it. Hers is short and sweet, literally, and says, there is no we in chocolate.
0: You are riding with Rowdy.
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4: Fox News, I'm Sue Gossman. President Trump is indicating that serious negotiations to end the conflict with Iran are in the cards. Fox's Kristen Goodwin.
5: President taking to Truth Social to say Project Freedom will be paused for a short period of time to see whether or not an agreement to end the war with Iran can be finalized and signed.
4: Project Freedom, the U.S.'s effort to guide ships safely through the Strait of Hormuz. Republican Vivek Ramaswamy has won the nomination for governor of Ohio.
6: To call myself the Republican nominee for governor in the very state where I was born and raised. That is the American dream that makes American exceptionalism possible. I know that American dream exists because I have lived it in this state.
4: He will face a challenge from Dr. Amy Acton in November. 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
20: Here's your WOW weather forecast.
21: Highs level off around 76 today. Under cloudy

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1: I realize this kind of behavior should not be encouraged, but it is encouraging. Follow along. An elderly man was in a memory care facility in Tennessee, and he made a break for it last week, and let me tell you how. During the war, he was a Morse code operator, and he had a trained ear and managed to, over time, decipher the punch code keys on an electric door lock. The next thing you know, he was 30 minutes down the road before anybody knew he was gone. While concerning, many can laugh about it now. Well, everyone except the nearby armory where he was discovered attempting to hotwire a tank.
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on a warm summer's evening, on a train bound for nowhere, I met up with a gambler. 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
1: So tell me, has this ever happened to you? 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

0: respected, revered, redheaded. This is Rowdy Yates reporting.
1: People who have the largest number of close friends apparently have the greatest degree of pain tolerance, which does make sense to me. You would need a high degree of pain tolerance to sit through all of those god-awful vacation photos. Are you losing the battle of the bulge? This could be part of the problem. 7 in 10 Americans say they have snacks with them at all times. Speaking of which, have I showed you guys my new McNugget holster yet? Oh, and believe it or not, it's not just the guys. Young women are almost as prone to road rage as young men. The study found that female drivers are nearly as likely to tailgate, yell abusive language, shake their fists, blast their horns, and cut in front of other drivers. But enough about my wife.
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5: Fox News, I'm Sue Gussman. President Trump announcing on Truth Social a temporary stop for Project Freedom, the movement of ships through the Strait of Hormuz to see whether or not an agreement with Iran can be finalized and signed. UN Ambassador Mike Walls telling Fox's Hannity the U.S. blockade in the meantime is pushing the regime closer to the brink of collapse.
6: They can't have storage anymore. Not only are we blocking anything leaving with our great U.S. Navy, we're blocking the empties from coming in where the storage would go, and now they can't make payroll.
5: In primaries Tuesday, Trump-backed Republicans beat incumbents who did not approve redistricting, wins tonight in Indiana, and in Ohio, former presidential candidate Vivek Ramaswamy won the Republican Ohio primary for governor and faced Democrat Dr. Amy Acton in November. 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

0: Wow Weather, I'm meteorologist Megan Mulford. Right now, it's 61 degrees.
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1: An unnamed man applied for a position at the Commerce City, Colorado Police Department, and naturally they conducted a background check on him. When they did, it revealed an active warrant for his arrest. So the department invited him in to discuss his application, but instead, he was arrested and handcuffed upon arrival. While being taken to booking, the man asked if the arrest would negatively impact his chances of being hired for the job, and that led the department to post a social media update advising that an applicant with 6 pages of criminal history would probably not be the ideal candidate.
0: You're riding with Rowdy.
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3: The 2026 recreational black sea bass season in Virginia state waters is established as May 11th through December 31st with a 13-inch minimum size limit and 15-fish bag limit. These measures are a result of the coastwide liberalization to recreational harvest and payback for the special February recreational black sea bass season, as voted on by the VMRC in their April 21st meeting. At this time, the regulations are only effective in Virginia state waters. For federal regulations, look elsewhere.
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3: I'm C.L. Marshall with Tangier St. Charters. 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
1: I don't know a single person who is not really feeling the pinch, and if grocery prices are giving you the blues, I did a deep dive that can save you some dough. Later on, we thought they were done for good, but it appears that this air carrier may fly the friendly skies again.
0: Riding with Rowdy.

his face. Front page obituary, he was a millionaire. He left his fortune to some guy he barely knew. His kids were mad as hell.

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1: Air travel troubles are top of mind again. Between cancellations, delays, and weather-related stoppages, Spirit going out of business too. It is a wonder anybody gets anywhere anymore. Of course, it's hard to place the blame on any one thing, but awareness is important when you consider an air carrier. That is why we are proud to present the top signs that you have chosen a bad airline. Number five, before the flight, passengers get together and elect a pilot. Number four, before you took off, the stewardess tells you to fasten your Velcro. Number three, there is no need for an in-flight movie because your life keeps flashing before your eyes. Number two, the captain asks all the passengers to chip in for a little gas. And the number one sign that you have chosen a bad airline, they don't sell tickets. They sell chances.
0: It's Ridin' with Rowdy.

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1: Herman's famous bicycle from the 1985 movie Pee-wee's Big Adventure has been sold for $125,000. There is no word on who the winning bidder was, and if I were him, I wouldn't admit it either. Forget everything you were told as a kid. A lifetime of using marijuana has now been linked to a larger brain volume and stronger thinking skills later in life, which might be the best news Willie Nelson has heard all day long. Oh, and did you hear about the 70-year-old man who crashed the gates at Jennifer Aniston's Malibu estate? Private security apprehended him and held him for police.

0: Yes, so I have to assume that was a no. Let me say, no's really can hurt. Jeremiah 29:11 says this, I know the plans I have for you, declares the Lord. Did you hear that? The Lord has a plan for me and you, and He has declared it. His plans and our plans may be different, but His are always best. So, when you hear no, no, no, no, no, don't be discouraged or upset. Just say yes, yes, yes, yes, yes to God. He has declared that He has a plan for you.
1: A Message in a Minute is a production of the Fisher's Hook Ministry and brought to you by our friends at the Jesus Cape Ministry.
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4: Fox News, I'm Sue Guzman. President Trump announcing on Truth Social a temporary stop for Project Freedom, the movement of ships through the Strait of Hormuz to see whether or not an agreement with Iran can be finalized and signed. UN Ambassador Mike Walls telling Fox's Hannity the U.S. blockade in the meantime is pushing the regime closer to the brink of collapse.
5: They can't have storage anymore. Not only are we blocking anything leaving with our great U.S. Navy, we're blocking the empties from coming in where the storage would go, and now they can't make payroll.
4: In primaries Tuesday, Trump-backed Republicans beat incumbents who did not approve redistricting, wins tonight in Indiana. And in Ohio, former presidential candidate Vivek Ramaswamy won the Republican Ohio primary for governor, faced Democrat Dr. Amy Acton in November. 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
1: Here's your WOW weather forecast.
2: Highs level off around 76 today. Under cloudy skies, south winds 10 to 20 miles an hour. 54 tonight, chance for storms. Cloudy skies expected tomorrow. Rain showers likely. Daytime highs approaching 59. Daytime highs approaching 68 Friday. Under clear skies, 73 Saturday. Slight chance of rain showers. With your WOW weather, I'm meteorologist Megan Mulford. Right now, it's 61 degrees.
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4: She disappeared without a trace more than 60 years ago. And just like that, here she is. Where has she been? What really happened? That is on the way. And later on, some will think this couple was perfectly within their rights to do what they did, though it was kind of mean. But the cops believe their actions were nothing short of felonious.
3: You're

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1: Audrey Backenberg disappeared from her home in Wisconsin over 60 years ago, and she has just been found alive and well. Only 20 years old when she vanished, 1962, and reportedly hitchhiked to Madison, then took a bus to Indianapolis. It was Ancestry.com and a DNA profile that finally solved this mystery. Then a quick call to the local sheriff's department resulted in confirmation that she was living there voluntarily and hadn't been a victim of foul play at all. Now 82 years old, Backenberg shared with law enforcement that she had left her home of her own accord, leaving many to wonder, is it too late for me to do that?
0: This is Riding with Rowdy.
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1: A man in South Africa took delivery of a $395,000 supercar and immediately crashed it into a tree, which perfectly explains why his wife would never ever let him hold their baby. There is a new study that found that six or more friends can improve your health, but me personally, I kind of feel like having a dog counts for at least 2.5. Finally, I really do believe that the inmates are running the asylum. Health officials in D.C. have floated an idea for bringing down prescription drug costs by just getting Americans to take fewer medications. Next on their agenda, solving hunger by suggesting people eat less food.
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4: News. I'm Gianna Gelosi. President Trump pausing the U.S. effort to escort ships through the Strait of Hormuz, hoping for a deal with Iran.
5: Now, Iran's ambassador to Pakistan responded to the announcement by mocking President Trump, posting on X, once beaten, twice shy. The U.S. military remains postured across the region should negotiations with Iran not yield the desired outcome.
4: Fox's Trey Yings, the president also getting political payback in Indiana's primary.
6: Last year, several Republicans in Indiana State Senate joined Democrats to reject a new congressional map. It would have created two more right-leaning House seats. The president, upset by the results, then backed candidates looking to unseat seven state senators who defied him. This morning, so far, only one incumbent has survived.
4: Fox's Madeline Rivera in Ohio. Former Senator Sherrod Brown won the Democratic primary as he hopes to reclaim his former seat. America's listening to Fox News.
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18: Here's your WOW weather forecast.
19: 76 today, under overcast skies, southerly winds 10 to 20 miles an hour. Chance of thunderstorms tonight, lows dip down to about 54, cloudy skies. Showers likely, tomorrow 59.

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But remember, I won't allow the things you used to do.

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1: In Port St. Lucie, Florida, married couple is facing charges after burning a neighbor's drone after it landed in their backyard. Yeah, Chris Paula was flying his DJI Mini Pro 3 drone when he lost communication with it. Well, it landed in the backyard of Sandra Marcellus and her husband, Al. Well, Paula attempted to retrieve his drone, but instead received a stern warning from Marcellus via a Ring doorbell camera. Now, Marcellus told the police that she and her husband were frustrated because drones are flying over their property all the time. So instead, they decided to take his drone and burn it in their fire pit. But since the cost of that drone was over $1,000, that is a felony. Of course, the couple still has their day in court, but one wonders if they will use the tried and true defense of finders, keepers, losers, weepers.
0: This is Riding with Rowdy.
1: It's another 10 in a row for Princess Anne. Coming up on Wow, That's Country.
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I was thumbing from Montgomery, I had my guitar on my back, when a stranger stopped beside me in an antique Cadillac.

He said, this is where you get off, boy, cause I'm going back to Alabama. As I stepped out of that Cadillac, I said, mister, many thanks. He said, you don't have to call me mister, mister. The whole

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2: Dare to dream. That's what I believe. What this guy must have eaten the night before that dream that eventually turned into reality. Well, that's what I'm most curious about. Oh, and potty humor comes your way before we go, but there is no need to break out the pine tree air freshener, I promise.
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1: All righty, gearheads, I've got something just for you today. A YouTuber by the name of Tyler Fever. And yeah, that really is his name. Has successfully modified a 1988 Ford Festiva into what might be the world's thinnest street-legal car. Tyler lives in Nashville and used a series of lasers to cut and reshape the car into the size of a shopping cart. And despite its tiny stature, it can still fit two seats and now runs on a dirt bike's electric motor. And if you have ever owned or driven a Ford Festiva, you know that is a significant upgrade from its original engine.
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1: It's not just in the States, but several other countries too, where you are afforded the right to remain silent. And I bet this guy sure wished that he had. Time for our stupid criminal of the day. In Germany, a couple of guys were pulled over on a routine traffic stop, but when an officer asked them where they were going, one of them jokingly said they were on their way to rob a bank. But the suspicious officer decided he would run that guy's name through the law enforcement computers anyway, and sure enough, he got a hit. Turns out this joke cracker was wanted on a 5-year-old shoplifting charge.
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16: Here's your WOW weather forecast.
17: 76 today, under overcast skies, southerly winds 10 to 20 miles an hour. Chance of thunderstorms tonight, lows dip down to about 54, cloudy skies. Showers likely, tomorrow 59, cloudy. Bright sunshine expected Friday, with daytime highs approaching 68, 73, slight chance of rain showers Saturday. With your WOW weather, I'm meteorologist Megan Mulford. Right now, 66.
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1: 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Well, experts say paper towels are superior to air blowers for drying your hands off, but a shirt tail works just as good. 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

Wow 101 and 99.3. Welcome to your Wow Work Day. And today is National Beverage Day. What is your go-to beverage? Is it a soda? Is it water? Mine's the water with a little bit of flavor in it. I always love that. And it's also International No Diet Day. So today's a day not to worry about what you're eating. So, you know, enjoy that soda, right? Here's Reba McEntire. 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

Keith Urban on Wow 101.1 and 99.3. A change to Nathan's Hot Dogs? What? Just as grilling season is just around the corner. Oh, we have to talk about this new change in recipe coming up. It's Diamond Rio right now on Wow 101.1 and 99.3.

0: Colin Ray on Wow 101.1 and 99.3. And grilling season is just around the corner. And people who enjoyed the same hot dogs year after year, especially Nathan's hot dogs, you know those from the eating contest. But, you know, a lot of people use them because they are just so delicious, right? Well, they're going to be offering a new option this summer. I know that's a little bit scary, isn't it, when they start changing things? Well, they have launched a new 100% grass-fed beef dog. Yes, the company says that the grass-fed beef is the only change in the century-old secret recipe, and the grass-fed beef dogs do have less fat in them than the original, so they might seem a little less juicy when you plop them on the bun. They're trying to kind of lean into that healthier thing, a healthy hot dog, if that's what you want to call it. Coming up, we've got Clint Black and Willie Nelson on the way next with more Retro Country on Wow 101.1 and 99.3.
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4: Here's your WOW weather forecast.
5: 76 today, under overcast skies, southerly winds 10 to 20 miles an hour. Chance of thunderstorms tonight, lows dip down to about 54, cloudy skies. Showers likely, tomorrow 59, cloudy. Bright sunshine expected Friday, with daytime highs approaching 68. 73, slight chance of rain showers Saturday. With your WOW weather, I'm meteorologist Megan Mulford. Right now, it's 70 degrees.
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And this is the one that always lifts me up when I'm feeling down. It's Craig Morgan, International Harvester. 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

0: Martina McBride on Wow 101 and 99.3. Where's my money? If you're an upstanding citizen who pays your taxes, files them on time, but haven't received a refund, oh, you're not alone. The IRS says refunds are taking longer this year for several reasons, including more fraud screening, paper returns, and returns with errors or special tax credits. Most refunds will arrive within 21 days if you filed electronically and choose direct deposit. But that clock stops if the IRS needs to manually review your return. Common slowdowns include claiming the earned income tax credit or child tax credit, filing an amended return, or submitting paperwork by mail instead of online. And if you haven't gotten your check yet and you're wondering, where's my refund? Well, the IRS advises you to check Where's My Refund tool at irs.gov. We got another 10 in a row on the way for you next on Wow 101 and 99.3.
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And what is a marathon moonlighter? I'll tell you what that is coming up next as we continue your WOW Workday with Brooks and Dunn. Wow, that's country.

0: Dwight Yoakam on Wow 101 and 99.3. I'm Allie Oakley on your Wow Workday, brought to you by Dvorak Electrical. And there's something called a marathon moonlighter. The old joke goes, how do you know if someone's run a marathon? Don't worry, they're going to tell you all about it. Because, you know, they work so hard at it. They do share quite a bit. But then there's these people who keep it quiet. They don't say anything because they choose to make their individual goals more personal by keeping them quiet. So they're called a marathon moonlighter. A lot of celebrities do it. So you could be out in a marathon and there could be celebrities right there next to you without their hair and makeup done running because they're trying to have a personal goal. So the fun part is when people eventually find out, it's like pure shock. You like, you ran how far? I know a friend that just did a triathlon. Oh, but I learned all about it along the way. She was very proud of her hard work. Coming up, we've got Waylon Jennings next on Wow 101 and 99.3.
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8: Here's your WOW weather forecast.
9: 76 today, under overcast skies, southerly winds 10 to 20 miles an hour. Chance of thunderstorms tonight, lows dip down to about 54, cloudy skies. Showers likely, tomorrow 59, cloudy. Bright sunshine expected Friday, with daytime highs approaching 68, 73, slight chance of rain showers Saturday. With your WOW weather, I'm meteorologist Megan Mulford. Right now, 68.
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0: Lone Star on Wow 101 and 99.3. And if you are traveling this summer and you've got a short flight, usually you get like a little bag of pretzels or something like that. Well, Delta announced it's cutting off complimentary snacks and drinks on many short flights starting on May the 19th. Passengers flying 349 miles or less are just not going to get any in-flight snacks. So no more Biscoff cookies for you. And unless you're flying first class, that is. And they're going to change that to affect about 450 Delta flights every day. So I guess that's going to save them a lot of money. No free snacks. Now, if you're on flights that are 350 miles or longer, you're going to get full service. Delta says change isn't just about cutting costs. On very short flights, crews have about 15 minutes or less to safely complete drink service. That leads to like a rush service, and so they just don't want to do it anymore. Coming up, we got another 10 in a row next on Wow 101 and 99.3.
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We've got a look at what's happening in Hollywood. Coming up right now, it's Travis Tritt as we continue with Retro Country on Wow 101.1 and 99.3.

0: John Michael Montgomery on WOW 101 and 99.3. Here's the latest out of Hollywood. NBC has renewed The Fall and Rise of Reggie Dinkins for a second season following its freshman run. David Letterman criticizes CBS's lying weasels over its decision to end The Late Show with Stephen Colbert, disputing the network's financial explanation of the cancellation. And The Boys series finale will screen in select theaters in 4DX one night, even before its streaming debut on Prime Video. So if you're a fan, you can look for that coming to you. Coming up, we've got some Garth Brooks next on WOW 101 and 99.3.
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5: Here's your WOW weather forecast.
6: Overcast skies this afternoon with daytime highs approaching 76. South winds 10 to 20 miles an hour. Cloudy again tonight. Chance of thunderstorms. Lows level off around 54. Showers likely tomorrow. High of 59. Cloudy. Bright sunshine Friday with highs in the upper 60s. Chance of thunderstorms Saturday. With your WOW weather, I'm meteorologist Megan Mulford. Right now, it's 66 degrees.
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0: Brooks and Dunn on Wow 101 and 99.3. Today is no diet day. That means I guess we're allowed to eat whatever we want, like ditch our eating plan to come up with something a little bit more fun. Well, Jason Aldean in 2020, he got on a healthy eating plan and he said he just wanted to be around for his wife and his kids for a long time. And he just wanted to do better and have a better lifestyle.
1: Man, I get up and eat like 4 eggs in the morning with avocado, and a couple hours later I'll eat a protein bar. Then I'll eat lunch. I'll eat like fish and salmon and broccoli or something for lunch, and another protein bar a couple hours later. And a lot of protein, a lot of vegetables, not a lot of carbs, and not a lot of sugar. And
0: so no diet day is about body acceptance rather than ditching your eating plan, but celebrate how you choose. But man, I'm going to be eating healthy as best as I can. Same thing. I want to be around for the people that I love and this beautiful human experience. Coming up, we have got another 10 in a row next on Wow 101 and 99.3.
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We've got the Wow Wake Up Coffee Break on our Facebook page at Wow That's Country. 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

Robin Black on Wow 101 and 99.3 Survivor, teaming up with a beer in Delaware, a beer manufactured in Delaware. Yeah, I'll tell you that story coming up next. In the meantime, we're going to continue your Wow Work Day with Pat Green. Wow, that's country.

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0: Randy Travis on WOW 101 and 99.3. And tonight, there's the new episode of the 50th season of Survivor airing on CBS. The season has been a big hit with fans, and Dogfish Head Craft Brewery in Delaware joined the fun by brewing a coconut-flavored hazy IPA called Coconut Etiquette. And they're even offering a limited edition Survivor Season 50 merchandise bundle that includes a themed pint glass, a sticker, and of course, a buff bandana. And if you order now, apparently it will arrive, this new bundle will arrive for the Survivor 50 finale scheduled on May the 20th. So Delaware Craft Brewer, Dogfish Head Craft Brewery team teamed up with Survivor to do that. Coming up, we've got Chris Stapleton and Tim McGraw next as we continue with Retro Country on WOW 101.1 and 99.3.
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7: Here's your WOW weather forecast.
8: Overcast skies this afternoon with daytime highs approaching 76. South winds 10 to 20 miles an hour. Cloudy again tonight. Chance of thunderstorms. Lows level off around 54. Showers likely tomorrow. High of 59. Cloudy. Bright sunshine Friday with highs in the upper 60s. Chance of thunderstorms Saturday. With your WOW weather, I'm meteorologist Megan Mulford. Right now, it's 64 degrees.
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and the eyes that used to burn for me. 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And the love that used to be, why, it just got lost in yesterday.

0: 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Well, if you spent any time online back in the 90s, you remember the internet's most famous butler, Ask Jeeves. Remember that? Well, after nearly 30 years of answering our random questions, the site, which became ask.com, is powering down its search business. Back in 1997, Jeeves was a breakthrough because it let you type in plain English instead of weird computer codes to ask a question. It was kind of a pioneer of the use of AI that we use today. So he may not have been able to keep up with Google, but we'll always remember him as the guy who helped us find our way around the web early on in the 90s. Cheers to a well-earned retirement, Jeeves. Kind of sad about that. Why didn't they just call ChatGPT Jeeves? Then it would have been better. Coming up, we've got another 10 in a row next on WOW 101 and 99.3.
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Captain C.L. Marshall is going to let you know where the hot spots are, upcoming fishing tournaments, and more. 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

Josh Grayson on Wow 101.1 and 99.3, and the drama surrounding the New England Patriots continues. I'll tell you the latest on that little scandal coming up next. Right now, it's John Anderson on Wow That's Country.

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0: Reba McEntire on Wow 101 and 99.3. And, you know, it's not football season, but plenty of drama surrounding pro football. There was the affair scandal involving a reporter and the New England Patriots head coach. And those reports are rolling on because the reporter, her last name is Rossini, she was dealing with the embarrassment of it all. And so was her husband. And he says he still cares about her and he's going to try to fix that marriage and that relationship. But investors have gotten in on the drama. Yes, sports bettors. Prediction markets are letting customers weigh in with their dollars on whether the head coach for the New England Patriots will be head coach of the Patriots when the team takes the field week one. And so far, people are guessing strongly to the tune of about 80% that he will keep his job at least when the season gets going. I'll tell you, people will bet on anything, won't they? Coming up, we got Colin Ray next on Wow 101 and 99.3.
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3: Here's your WOW weather forecast.
4: Slight chance of rain showers this afternoon. Otherwise, more clouds than sun. Daytime highs approaching 76. Southerly winds 10 to 20 miles an hour. Storms likely. Tonight, 52. High temperatures reach up to 59. Tomorrow, rain showers likely. Bright sunshine expected Friday with daytime highs approaching 68. 73. Chance of thunderstorms Saturday. With your WOW weather, I'm meteorologist Megan Mulford. Currently, it's 66 degrees.
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1: All right, boys. This is her favorite song, you know that, right? So we play it good and loud. She might get up and dance again. Oh, she put her beard down. Here she comes, here she comes. Left, left, left, right, left.

0: 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We've got another 10 in a row on the way for you next right here on Wow That's Country.
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Martina McBride, 10 in a row country on WOW 101.1 and 99.3. Well, good afternoon to you. Finally, a little bit of wet stuff. Yeah, because we need it. It's kind of dry. That's right. Stock Holloway joining you now on the radio for your WOW ride home. We're going to get you to quit in time and get you home with the best possible country around. Retro country. Speaking of, let's do that right now with some Jerry Reed and Amos Moses on WOW.

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7: Here's your WOW weather forecast.
8: Slight chance of rain showers this afternoon. Otherwise, more clouds than sun. Daytime highs approaching 76. Southerly winds 10 to 20 miles an hour. Storms likely. Tonight, 52. High temperatures reach up to 59. Tomorrow, rain showers likely. Bright sunshine expected Friday with daytime highs approaching 68. 73. Chance of thunderstorms Saturday. With your WOW weather, I'm meteorologist Megan Mulford. Currently, it's 66 degrees.
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Glad to have you along for a Wednesday afternoon as we edge closer, almost there, not quite though, to quitting time and your 5 o'clock whistle coming up in just a little bit. Kenny Chesney is Living in Fast Forward on Wow, That's Country.

0: That's Country with Jody Messina on WOW 101.1 and 99.3. Are you one of those people that follow the instructions to a T on a box of food? Yeah? Well, a woman is going viral on TikTok for realizing that she doesn't follow the instructions for her Kraft mac and cheese, the old school blue box, you know, the skinny one. She said, who actually puts 4 tablespoons of butter in one box? That's what it calls for. 6 cups of water, 4 tablespoons of butter, and 1/4 cup of milk. That's the old school box, skinny box. That's what I call it. Tall skinny. She says, there's no freaking way someone does this. That's only 1/2 stick of butter. Come on, man. Turns out she might be in the minority because the top comment is, quote, all of us. Every single person who makes it. Yeah, we put the butter in. One person said it's only, it's not really that much butter. Others said that's just madness. Got to put the whole stick in there. That's what I'm talking about. And another person said, don't ever invite me over for dinner. Some people were in her corner, though. Said it tastes better without the butter being, you know, kind of making it soupy. One person randomly admitted that they add mayonnaise, too. Get out of here. And the best comment was when someone said, we're debating the wrong thing. They ask, who actually measures 6 cups of water? Yeah, not me. No. You just fill up the pot until it looks like, yeah, that's a good spot and won't bowl over. I don't know. Hey, we got 10 in a row country coming up for you. That's what's going viral these days, folks. Mac and cheese and how to cook it. I got nothing. It's the Wild Ride Home on WOW That's Country.
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0: Wow, 101 Monday and 99.3. It's the Wild Ride Home. Doc Holloway hanging out with you. Less than an hour to go to quitting time. Can you wait? Sure you can. You got no choice. We'll get you some good music to make the hour go by quick. Here's Phil Vassar. Wow.
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Stream us live from there. Coming up in just a few minutes, we'll put a list together of country stars that you might not know got their start on reality TV with our friends at Taste the Country. That's on the way in just minutes. Right now, it's the Charlie Daniels Band. Crank it up on Wow, That's Country.

0: country. It's always on. Trisha Yearwood right there on Wild 101.1 and 99.3. Well, Taste the Country put together a list of country stars that you might not know got their start on reality TV. Here are 10 of them. Miranda Lambert, she finished third on Nashville Star Season 1 the year 2003. Chris Young, he won Nashville Star Season 4 in 2006. Casey Musgraves finished 7th on Nashville Star Season 5, 2007. Chase Rice, he was the runner-up on Survivor in 2010. Really nothing to do with singing there. Jamie Johnson, he was on Fox's Nashville in 2007. Riley Green, he won the 5th season of Redneck Island. Michael Ray, he won the next. Fame is at Your Doorstep. Sawyer Brown, they won Star Search in 1983. I remember that well. Edmund McMahon, yes, indeed. Chuck Wicks, he was on Fox's Nashville as well in 2007. And Justin Timberlake, he went country on Star Search in the year 1992. And we can't forget, we'll throw this one in here because it wasn't on the list. Maybe it was a broader list. But Leanne Rimes also appeared on Star Search, even though she didn't win. Just 8 years old in the year 1991. There you go. Country music stars that have been on reality TV. It's Wow, That's Country.
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2: Fox News, I'm Tom Graham. The Pentagon firing on an Iranian oil tanker today. President Trump, meantime, warning Tehran to make a ceasefire deal or face intensified bombing.
3: We're dealing with people that want to make a deal very much, and we'll see whether or not they can make a deal that's satisfactory.
2: The president says he is pausing a push to reopen the Strait of Hormuz as he claims negotiation with Iran are showing great progress. Well, the calendar says May, but it feels like the middle of winter for parts of the central Rockies. Snowfall piling up in Colorado and could break late season records.
4: In Boulder, nearly a foot of snow. Down in Denver, well, above 5 inches. And the airport, they're just waiting. If they hit 6 inches, that means it's a record all the way back to 2003.
2: Fox Weather's Robert Ray in Boulder, Colorado. 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
1: Here's your WOW weather forecast.
5: Lows dip down to about 52. Tonight, under cloudy skies with thunderstorms likely. Winds out of the southwest, 8 to 15 miles an hour. 59 tomorrow, showers likely. Lows around 48 tomorrow night, slight chance of rain showers. Highs around 68 Friday, under clear skies. 73 Saturday, chance for storms. With your WOW weather, I'm meteorologist Megan Mulford. Currently, 66.
1: WOW weather is powered by Thorns Marine in Stockton, the number one mercury dealer on the Eastern Shore.

Retro country, boy, they don't make them like that anymore. Willie Nelson, Ray Charles, and Seven Spanish Angels on WOW. And it's almost time. We're getting closer and closer to the 5 o'clock whistle quitting time here at WOW. And Tracy Bird, we're cranking it up right now. That's country.

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The TTI Hydraulics line at 410-941-9699. Wow, that's country.

0: Toby Keith on Wow That's Country, and almost quitting time, just minutes away from Wow 101.1 and 99.3. Let's take a peek at what you got coming for your ride home. Oh my goodness. Man, there's some good ones in there. Dwight Yoakam, Hank Jr., Alan Jackson, Mel McDaniel, Rascal Flatts, even Garth Brooks in there, too. We'll kick it all off. Coming up, 10 in a row country for your ride home with Faith Hill next on Wow.
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1 and 99.3. Oh, yeah. It is quitting time. 5 o'clock whistle. Hopefully, you're well on your way home now, or at least down the street a little bit, right? We're going to keep it moving for you. We got some great tunes for your wild ride home. Yes, indeed. And wherever you're going, be safe. Maybe you're just going home like I will in just a little bit. Yep, I'm just going home. I'm not going out anywhere. I'm too old. Come on, man. Oh, man. I'm going to crank up the wild 6 o'clock hour. That's going to be my quitting time coming up next hour. Right now, we'll get you home with Rascal Flatts and Mayberry, 10 in a row country. It's on wild.

That was a karaoke classic back in the 90s. I'll not say anything else. It's your wild ride home. Hopefully you're having some karaoke in your car. Well, get ready, because here's Hank Jr. on WOW.

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0: It's Wow 101.1 and 99.3. Yes, indeed. Quitting time here at Wow. Checking out some sports. It's coming on tonight. Actually, last night, Game 1, Conference Semifinals, the Thunder beating the Lakers 108-90, and the Pistons over the Cavs 111-101, putting up the Pistons and the Thunder 1-0 in their series. Game 2 tonight for the 76ers and Knicks. Knicks got a 1-0 lead on that series. Also, Timberwolves at Spurs tonight. Minnesota has got the lead on that series. That is on tonight, 7 o'clock and 9:30. Check it out. Wild Sports on this Wednesday.
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2: Fox News, I'm John Saucier. Was President Trump at the White House earlier today honoring mothers in the military and mothers of those who serve, and he took some time to give an update on the conflict with Iran.
3: They want to make a deal. We've had very good talks over the last 24 hours, and it's very possible that we'll make a deal.
2: Well, just in time for the American 250 celebrations, the Environmental Protection Agency gives us an update on its cleanup of the Potomac River. About 240 million gallons of wastewater were spilled there back in January. EPA Administrator Lee Zeldin tells Fox the federal response is now complete and way ahead of schedule.
4: All that's left right now is a small area that DC Water is going to have completed by the end of May, at the end of this month, between locks 10 and 11 of the CNO Canal doing soil.
2: It says they have to sample the soil and water, remove contaminated soil, replace it with seed mix, and then clear out fallen trees and debris. So a lot of work. America's listening to Fox News.
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1: Here's your Wow weather forecast.
7: Lows dip down to about 52 tonight under cloudy skies with thunderstorms likely. Winds out of the southwest 8 to 15 miles an hour. 59 tomorrow, showers likely. Lows around 48 tomorrow night, slight chance of rain showers. Highs around 68 Friday under clear skies. 73 Saturday, chance for storms. With your Wow weather, I'm meteorologist Megan Mulford. Currently, it's 66 degrees.
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Just this old guitar and an empty bottle of booze. Now, I don't blame him because he run and hid, but the meanest thing that he ever did was before he left, he went and named me Sue. Well, he must have thought that it was quite a joke, and it got a lot of laughs from lots of folks. Seems I had to fight my whole life through. Some gal would giggle and I'd get red, and some guy'd laugh and I'd bust his head. I'll tell you, life ain't easy for a boy named Sue.

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I tell you, I fought tougher men, but I really can't remember when. He kicked like a mule and he bit like a crocodile. I heard him laugh and then I heard him cussing. He went for his gun and I pulled mine first. 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He said, son, this world is rough, and if a man's gonna make it, he's gotta be tough. And I know I wouldn't be there to help you along. So I give you that name and I said goodbye. I knew you'd have to get tough or die. And it's that name that helped to make you strong. Yeah. He said, now you just fought one hell of a fight, and I know you hate me and you got the right to kill me now, and I wouldn't blame you if you do. But you ought to thank me before I die for the gravel in your guts and the spit in the eye, cause I'm the that named you Sue. Yeah, what could I do? What could I do?

About him now and then, every time I try and every time I win. And if I ever have a son, I think I'm gonna name him Bill or George, anything but Sue.

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The TTI Hydraulics line at 410-941-9699. Wow, that's country.

0: Jody Messina on Wow, That's Country, 101.1 and 99.3. That's going to wrap it up for me. Doc Holloway saying goodbye for today. We'll be back tomorrow at 3. Of course, Rowdy starts at 5 a.m. tomorrow morning. Allie's back in the saddle for your workday tomorrow, starting at 10. We'll see you tomorrow. Be safe out there on this Wednesday evening. Bye-bye.
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0: Here's your WOW weather forecast.
1: Lows dip down to about 52. Tonight, under cloudy skies with thunderstorms likely. Winds out of the southwest, 8 to 15 miles an hour. 59 tomorrow, showers likely. Lows around 48 tomorrow night, slight chance of rain showers. Highs around 68 Friday, under clear skies. 73 Saturday, chance for storms. With your WOW weather, I'm meteorologist Megan Mulford. Currently, it's 66 degrees.
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0: 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Let's get started with another 10 in a row on WOW. 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

0: Here's your WOW weather forecast.
1: Lows dip down to about 52 tonight under cloudy skies with thunderstorms likely. Winds out of the southwest 8 to 15 miles an hour. 59 tomorrow, showers likely. Lows around 48 tomorrow night, slight chance of rain showers. Highs around 68 Friday under clear skies. 73 Saturday, chance for storms. With your WOW weather, I'm meteorologist Megan Mulford. Right now, 66.
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